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Juliet Alpha 2 Sierra Yankee Juliet JA2SYJ in Tokyo, Japan. 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This is JA2SYJ Tokyo, Japan, monitoring any station. I appreciate calls standing by.

0: 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You're working well over there. No problem.
1: Mike Whiskey 7 Echo Yankee Charlie, thank you very much and good morning to you.
0: Good morning to you too, sir. Have a good one.
1: 73, thank you very much. Mike Whiskey 7 Echo Yankee Charlie, listening through.

0: Yeah, okay. Thank you. Very good sounding as well. Name here is Lee, Northern Illinois, U.S. Go ahead.
1: Mark Whiskey 7 Echo Yankee Charlie. Thank you very much, Lee, and Northern Illinois. My name is Mike. Mike, you're near Kilo Echo, and I'm in UK, South Wales, a little town called Chepstow.
0: Okay, very good. Sounding very good here. I'm just northwest of Chicago, near the Wisconsin line. Sounding very good into Illinois this morning, 2:35 a.m. Go ahead.
1: Mike Whiskey 7 Echo Yankee Charlie. Yeah, we got a nice bright day here. No clouds. It's going to be really, really hot today. Probably about 33, 34 C. So at the moment, it's quite cool. And yeah, it's not too bad. A little town called Chepstow, right on the River Severn near the 27 bridges. You're actually coming through absolutely fantastically clear. Back to you.
0: Okay, well, we like to hear that. And we're getting ready to pull the plug here. Just thought we'd check out a new program we're checking out. We'll be back on here later on. And we're coming through a program on the laptop. It's KISO 1. I'm sure you've heard of it, but maybe not. KISO 1, it's QSO, the number 1.net. You might be able to download it if you haven't heard about it.
1: Jolly, never heard of that one. I'm going to write it down on my phone and I'll have a look at it. I usually use the Hubnet WhatsApp, not WhatsApp, what am I talking about, on the phone when I'm on a cruise or a different country, as we're not allowed to take radios on ships and things. So, all in all, I think it's a fantastic little system. A lot of people say it's not real radio, but it is. It's just a bit in the middle where the internet's involved. Back to you.
0: Oh, yeah. Well, there's always those people that don't think certain things are real radio, but we're still communicating, which makes us communicators. All right, sir. Have a good morning. It's always good to talk to our friends across the pond. I usually connect through my Claire node, and just thought we'd check this thing out here. But this does All-Star Echolink. M17 and DMR, so it does quite a bit. Thank you. And not in JS near, but not in Chicago.
1: From Mike Whiskey 7 Echo Yankee Charlie, QSO 1, you say. Okay, I've got that down. I'm going to have a look at that. Always up for something a little bit different. Sounds pretty good. But this is coming through MB7 ITH in Chepstow. It's one of our club members. He runs it. It's probably about a mile and a half from me. So I'm sat under the gazebo in the back garden. As I say, it's nice and cool here at the moment. It's about 18 degrees, and it's going to go up really hot today. But the only thing is, with this, there's no wind, so it's quite oppressive. But all in all, yeah, Hubnet, I love Hubnet. It's absolutely great. It's usually better than the local repeaters, the SwanNet. Are very good. But it tends to be the same sort of people. Love making contact all over the place. Okay, 73 for now. You take care and have a good time. This is Mike Whiskey 7 Echo Yankee Charlie.
0: Okay, sir. Top of the morning to you. In NJS near, but not in Chicago.
1: Mike Whiskey 7 Echo Yankee Charlie. 73, thank you very much and have a good day. This is Mike Whiskey 7 Echo Yankee Charlie going QRT.

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Standing by for the call. Any station?

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1: 6 Zulu Delta Papa. Name is Kev Kilo Echo Victor. Got a terrible buzz or a hum on your audio. Quite bad. Back to you.
0: Yeah, cheers, Ken. I've got a problem with microphone here. I'm going to have a play around with it to try just to check. All right, thanks for coming back. Maybe catch up with you later on down the log. Thanks for your advice and 73s.
1: G650P return. Yeah, not a problem, but it's quite bad. But you can always go on to the hubnetwork.uk and listen back on your audio. But you can also check it on Parrot as well, but you probably already know that. Okay, 7-3, catch you later, G6ZDP.
0: Actually, good shout out. Yeah, 73s.

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1: M0MCR, morning Malcolm. How are you this morning, G0CDX?
0: M0MCR. Yeah, not too bad, mate, not too bad. You, I hope you're all okay. It's clear sky and hot again. No change there. I did get out for a walk this morning, went out 7:15. So got me walking for the day. So I'm trying to build a... I've got to build a little sloping cover to go over the top of my oil tank, because our central heating is oil-fired. And the tank gets very hot this weather, because it's in the sun for some of the, quite a fair bit of the day. So I want to build a cover for it, a little sloping roof over it. It's got about 2 meters long. So I've got some material in to do that. And other than that, I was talking to our youngest daughter the other day, and she's rented a field, got some sheep, and bought a tractor. So that's a surprise. So we're going to go over and see her today and see what's going on. M0MCR.
1: M0MCR, G0CDX returning. That sounds interesting. Well, I wonder whereabouts the field is, and how big is the field? You probably don't know the answer to this either, but I wonder what sort

0: of money they charge for you to rent a field. I know one of my nephews, he rents out fields and then puts on events in it for camper vans and motorhomes and caravans and tents as well, like just as a pop-up site for a few weeks. But I don't know, I've never asked him what he pays for to rent a field. But it's an interesting conception of putting sheep in here. Perhaps he's going to become a sheep farmer, Malcolm. Who knows? Pretty hot up here. Probably at the moment about 28 Celsius. I've been up since 8 o'clock. It's quite nice. Got windows and doors open and enjoying the weather. My youngest daughter is on the train as we speak, picking her up today from Darlington Station, and then got a bloke coming round to take the car. Had an accident a couple of weeks ago, about 3 weeks ago. He's coming round to take the car to repair it. It's only slight damage to the rear bumper. He's going through the insurance anyway, so got a lad today and they're going to bring a hire car. I'm just curious to know what sort of hire car I'm going to get. I hope it's one of these new electric ones. I want to try them out, but then having said that, they would only bring you an hybrid. They wouldn't bring you a full electric because you may not be out of charge yet. Other than that, all good. Enjoying life in the northeast and just getting on with it, mate. Going to ask if you've been playing radio at all or not. There's not been much propagation about. About you, Malcolm, G0CDX.
1: Zero MCR. Yeah, I'm not quite sure. I don't know what this field's costing her. I know where the field is. It's adjacent to the cottage that she rents. She lives with her partner in a tied farm cottage. There's a big estate over that way called South Hill Estates. And there's several farms and lots of little pairs of cottages farm cottages on the plots. And she's got one of the, as a pair where she is, and she lives in one of them with her partner. And next to her in the garden is a field. It's not that big. I mean, I'm not quite sure what it is in terms of area. I'll have to ask her. I mean, it's going to support a couple of sheep anyway. There's about four or five big mature fruit trees in it, and a fair amount of grass. And that's why she got the tractor. She needs a tractor to go cut the grass. So she's got to do a bit of renovation work on the tractor. It goes, but not very well. So she's got some renovation work to do on it. But I'm not quite sure how big it is or what it's costing her for the field. And I've try and find out one. Going over to see her this afternoon. But other than that, yeah, just fighting my way around the heat. You know, don't enjoy it, but you ain't got a lot of choice, so we have to get on with it. So no, as you say, I've had the radio on a few times, but there's been nothing much going on. There's no real propagation to speak of, so I've kind of given it up as a bad job for the time being and concentrate on other things, like looking after my oil tank. Got to do that whilst I don't need it now. I shall need it later. But I must say, at the moment, the aircon is doing a grand job. But other than that, we're okay. Chrissy's going out this morning, and then the same this afternoon, we're off to see our younger daughter. Elder daughter's off in Mallorca. The holiday that she booked last year and forgotten about. And suddenly discovered that if they don't use it, they'll lose it. So they took off to Mallorca. Other than that, we're jogging along, not too bad. Back to you, M0 MCR.
0: Yeah, okay, Malcolm, G0 CDX returning. We've got some friends turning up soon, so I'm going to make this my last over. Denise is going out for a spa day with a couple of our friends, both female, obviously. I've got to pick my daughter up, so I've got a few things to do before I before I go to the station. And yeah, the field sounds great, mate. What your daughter's doing. Good luck to her. It's just the one you're going to visit this one today, so you'll find out all about it. So tell me next time I hear you there, Malcolm. There's been a little bit of propagation on 10 metres, not an awful lot, but there's been some good propagation around about 6 p.m. on 10 and 11. And there's been a little bit of activity on the 2 metres. You've got that 145 Alive coming up this weekend. I do want to get some of your sidebands so they can play a bit of 145 Alive. Right, can't think of anything else, mate, but good to hear you. Thanks for giving us a shout. I'll catch up with you soon. N0CDX, now QLT73.
1: M0MCR. Yeah, okay, mate, good for a final. I don't know who that is, trying to brain breaking in on the system somehow from somewhere, unknowingly, I guess. But, yeah, okay, I'll call it a day, and I'll let you go, and you go and pick your friends up, and we'll go and see how they're doing. Well, then, mate, all best, 73.
0: Yeah, okay, Malcolm, the bloke who's trying to break in, he's a pirate, he's got a Roger Bleep. So for anyone's listening, if you hear him, don't talk to him. 73's Malcolm, have a great day. G0CDX.
2: 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Not a pirate. Didn't have a hook. Dirty boy.
3: 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M7SHN.
2: Pardon?

Hello, whereabouts in the country are you, please? 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I'm not a pirate. I'm not a weirdo or anything, honestly. You just got this off my mate. Where are you, mate? Well, the hints are typically nice.

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0: I didn't copy the other station in there. Please go ahead.
1: Yeah, Kira, I was at the other station, the Victor Echo 5. I didn't copy the full call sign. Would you give me the call sign again, please?
0: Yeah, very good morning to you. The call sign is Victor Echo 5, Sierra Delta. My name is Derek, Delta Echo Radio Echo Kilo. Over.
1: Okay, I have Sierra. Okay, Victor Echo 5, Sierra Delta. I wasn't sure about the last letter, but anyway, my name here is Carl, and good evening to you. Located on the east coast of Australia. Northern Part State, which is right at the tip of New South Wales, right into another state there. And we're not far from the Pacific Ocean. Anyway, nice to hear from you. You're coming through loud and clear, that's no problem. I'm going through the All-Star Net, and I'm going through the node at the moment. Yeah, you're coming through nice and clear. Very good copy from you. Go ahead.
0: Yeah, very good. I apologize. I missed your name and your call sign as well here on the last over there. Yeah, but yeah, you're coming in well. Had a pretty good thunderstorm come rolling through our area here a few hours ago. And I think there was also some tornadoes in our province here today. So we had interesting weather here. Quite a bit of rain and hail and stuff with it, but I think we got off pretty lucky where I am. I think the bad stuff was on either side of us. We just got, some wind and rain. Sounded like a little bit of hail, but nothing like some areas did. Local time here is about 5 after 3 in the morning, and I suspect it must be, what, mid-afternoon for you? Tomorrow. I guess it is. Always get confused with the timings and stuff. Back to you, and please repeat your name and your call sign again. Over.
1: Okay, call sign here is Victor Kilo, number 4, VK4, Delta Hotel Lima. It's like the carrier, DHL. And there is Carl, Canada, America Radio Lima. There, it's just on 7:05 p.m. evening time here at the moment. Of course, we're having it's winter. We don't get winter really. It's subtropical weather here, so we get a cooler winter, but we don't get a true winter like traditional winters that you get up north there, down south, and of course. Yes, we do get the odd weather pattern from the hurricanes and so on, and we get those, the cyclones we have, we call them, but that's during the summer months, in what we call the wet season.

0: that's not for a few more months at the moment, but judging by the by the El Nino effect, I think we're going to have a very hot summer this end, and probably very dry by the look of it anyway. But, well, we'll see what happens. Weather is weather. Yeah, I was going to say, it's fairly early in the morning there at Yuletide. It must be running the midnight oil burning the morning. I suppose it gets fairly, I would imagine it gets light fairly early there at your time of the year. Anyway, good to hear from you, and I hope you got my call sign okay, VK4DHL, and I'll put it back to you, see if you got that okay. Go ahead.
1: Yeah, very good, Paul. I think I got your call sign correct. Apologize if I got it wrong there. I mean your name, I should say. But VK4 Delta Hotel Lima. Yeah, very very easy to remember that one. Victor Echo 5 Silver Dollars returning. Yeah, it's 3 a.m. here, but a month or two now, we've been end up staying up pretty late, and a lot of times get to experience the sunrises here. I'm a full-time caregiver for my my wife here, and she's got a multiple sclerosis. I can't speak this morning, and is a paraplegic now. So she ends up getting a lot more pain in the wee hours of the night than during the day. So we end up having some pretty crazy hours here of a lot of times end up sleeping part of the morning away and then getting up and down with sleep and stuff here. Yeah, I was just trying out an AirSpy SDR here and trying it out for the first time and was kind of curious what the latency and stuff was like on it, and just giving it through the paces here, kind of listening to my signal come through the local repeater here. I'm actually coming in right now on a UCI 120 radio list node and listening to a repeater I look after about 15 miles away. And I've got an all-star link at the ham shack here that links up to the repeater, which is probably about 600 or 700 feet higher in elevation than we are, so it's got a fairly good footprint here on 2 meters. Back to you, VK4 Delta Hotel Lima, Victor Echo 5 Sierra Delta.
0: Yeah, okay, I'll copy all that. Victor Echo 5 Sierra Delta, VK4 DHL. Returning back. Yes, MS, fairly challenging disease. I used to nurse a lot of patients in the old days when I was a nursing major back in the old days. And it is challenging sometimes, it's one of those things. You just got to do the best you can. Otherwise, as your radio is concerned, it sounds great. There's no distortion. Crystal clear, a very good copy. And audio-wise, it's clean. And very, very good audio-wise. Yeah, I'm going through the All-Star Micronode, which is located at Albury, which is way down south to us, and through the All-Star Net. And I'm fairly new to the All-Star Net. I did get a call number some years back, but I never actually went through with it until June this year. And I thought I'd better do something about it before I lose my nodes, because I've had it several years and I've never done anything with it. So I decided to buy the bullet and

0: get stuck into it. So anyway, it's working. And I'm using the Shari Pi through the Raspberry Pi node, and then connected through a Yaesu 991A in FM mode. And yeah, it seems to fire up okay. I'm fairly happy with it, and it seems to do all the rest of the stuff. And of course, I use the All-Star Link dashboard, the Omon 3, which is easy to use and it's quite good. I'm getting used to that now, so everything seems to be working okay. Go ahead.
1: Yeah, VK4DHL, Victor Echo 5, Sir Delta returning. Yeah, All-Star has been a real nice transition for me. What about, 1999 we got into the IRLP system. So we've been running that in our province for a lot of years. And I think about 6 years ago, just before the pandemic, I started playing with All-Star. And I like to experiment. So I'm actually using a ClearNode package, but instead of using the built-in radio, I'm using a UCI 120 interface with it. So I get to use the engine from the ClearNode to control it. So it's a real nice system for doing that, and I know things have been closed down with it, but I was able to get this going here before they locked it down with the hardware and stuff like that. So I really like the convenience of being able to use the ClearNode app with the radioless node. And this particular one I'm using, I've got like, I think it's like a 60,000 milliwatt battery pack, so I actually can take it with me. And it's running a Raspberry Pi 3B, so I can take it portable with me pretty much anywhere where I've got Wi-Fi. So I've taken it in the mobile and as well in the backyard, that type of thing. So it's makes it nice because it's I'm using a microphone from my Kenwood TS-2000 with it right now, and a little speaker. So it makes it, just as if you're talking on a regular radio. But the bonus is it's full duplex. Over.

0: Yeah, I'm sure I'm doubling with you. I'll just check. Yeah, okay. No, I'm not doubling. Yeah, the Clearnode, well, the Clearnode Pro, I did see them years ago. They were quite reasonable, but now the price is so high here in Australia, it's nearly $500 just to get the unit. It's a very, very fine unit, very well built, but unfortunately it's a bit cost prohibitive. But otherwise, it's a fine business machine. It does the job very, very well. Well constructed, what I could see. And I saw it some years ago, and I was thinking about it. But now it's just too costly to get it here in Australia with our dollar the way it is. Not sure about the Canadian dollar. Probably be a little bit better than ours, but ours is not so great. So, yeah, that's the way it is, I suppose. But anyway, as I said before, I use the Shari Pi node, which I got from AliExpress, and that was only $60 for the unit. And then I just got the software where I got it from the All-Star Link and put that in there, and it seems to work okay too. But anyway, a little bit of fiddling about, but as you said, you like experimenting, which is great, and I don't mind it doing a bit as well. I'm thinking about doing some satellites, getting back into satellite mode again with the ISS and so on, and I haven't done that for a few years, so I'll probably venture into that fairly soon. And resurrect my gear from there. So that's next on my list. It's on the bucket list anyway. But anyway, I'll go QRT at the moment. I'll let you get on, and I thank you very much for the conversation there. It's been nice to have a bit of a chat. And anyway, we'll look forward to another time, perhaps another time on this particular node. So all the very best to you. Alpha 73s, and we'll see you again fairly soon, I imagine. So, Victor Echo 5, Sierra Delta, VK 4 DHL.
1: Yeah, very good. Yeah, VK 4 DHL, Victor Echo 5, Sierra Delta, returning. Yeah, very good on everything. And, I was an early adopter of the Clearnode, so when I got it, the prices were a lot more reasonable. I think, with the whole Pi shortage and, all of that stuff with electronics parts and all that other kind of stuff, everything's gone up in price big time. You know, it's interesting. I bought a Raspberry Pi 5B, or Pi 5, I should say, with 8 gigs of RAM here. That was a year or 2 years ago, something like that, and it was cheaper. I think it was under $100 Canadian. It was cheaper than today. Like a 1 gig Raspberry Pi 5 is more expensive. It's just crazy where the prices have gone on a lot of this electronic stuff. So I was happy that I got some of this stuff before the prices got as crazy as they are now. I find it quite crazy how the prices have gone up on so many things, which is unfortunate. Well, have yourself a good evening. I think you said it was just after 7 there, and I guess hopefully we'll be able to clear out and get some sleep here, or we'll see another sunrise. This time of day is always nice, so I don't get too many complaints. Been able to see the sunrise and be able to see the sunrise and the sunset in the same day. kind of different here, But in the wintertime, the days are pretty short, so may as well take advantage of it. Have a great day. Victor Echo 5, Sierra Delta, for your final.
0: Yeah, well, I kind of, I can see the amount of the Raspberry Pis have gone up so much in price since the rise of artificial intelligence, and all the chips have gone up so much in price. It's just staggering. And being on a pension sort of doesn't old age pension. You've got to stretch the budget a little bit, so it makes you more creative. And the Raspberry Pi 3, it's a pretty good. It works really well. I mean, it's an old Pi, but it still works. And the Raspberry Pi 5 with the 8 gig, that's a real nice machine. You can do a lot with that too. Okay, I'll leave you to it. And it'd be nice to meet you again, and we'll probably look out for your call sign and, in the future, and we'll have another chat, perhaps, another time. So I wish you all the best of 7-3s, and we'll see you on the other side. And this is VK48L in the future, saying 7-3s.

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1: 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Name is Simon, currently at Moonraker, just testing my OpenSpot connection. Glad the audio's sounding okay for C4FM. Anyway, thanks for letting me know. I've been having some problems getting this thing connected. I think I've just sussed it out, so good to know that I can actually use it while I'm mobile now. M0SCS mobile.
0: M0 KLM returning. Yeah, no problem anyway. The audio's good. Everything's hunky-dory. It sounds very nice, clear, no problems at all. So, yeah. I just heard you put a call. I thought I'll come back to you. So, yeah. I don't know if we've worked before. My memory's shot. So, I do use my logbook, but sometimes, yeah, that ties me in knots as well. But... hey-ho, we have to go with the flow. So there we have it. Anyway, I'll not hold you. I'm busy doing my chores for the good lady, so I just heard you call in there. I was just walking through the room. My shack's in the back of the house, bungalow, whatever. And you just called as I was walking through, so I thought, oh, I'll come back to you, so, yeah. Take care, have a good day. I'm up in North Yorkshire. I don't know if we've worked before. As I say, my memory's terrible. But the sun's shining. It's already hot up here in Yorkshire. And yesterday it was stifling, to be quite truthful. I sat in the garage with the garage door open. And it was a lot cooler there. A bit of breeze going through, so, but yeah, anyway, I'm waffling. You take care and I'll catch you later. I'll have to crack on with my chores. M0 KLM, but you are working 100%.
1: M0SES mobile, but many thanks. Have a good day and try and stay cool. Pretty nice, pretty cool in the car at the moment, the aircon. I've been here for about the past hour, so, last night was hideous, and I think we've got another few days of this, and well, probably at least beyond the weekend. And it was 7.3s for now, M0SCS mobile.
0: Yeah, take care, have a good day, M0KLM, listen.

0: Yeah, 7MNW, coming back to the last station. I didn't quite get your full call sign. Just to let you know, you are coming into the system. Obviously, you are on the digital system, and so the voice, I'm not 100% clear with at the moment, so, but you are getting into the system. Back to you.
1: I'm using this now, a different mode. MLW, Tony. This is Juliet Alpha 2, Sugar, Yankee, Juliet. Japan Alpha 2, Sierra, Yankee, Juliet, Central J, name is Mac, Mexico, Alpha Charlie. Like I said, I'm using now Adista 705.2, the HubNet. You're coming out loud and clear, Central J, at the moment. Local time was 6:32 p.m. It's already in time. Just say hello to you from U.S., from JA, Japan, this time. M7MNW, this JA, just like you. How do you read me, Tommy, over?
0: Yes, I believe it's JA2YJ, I think was your call sign. As I said, I'm not sort of getting sort of the full call sign, but yeah, anyway, so good day to yourself. The time here in the UK is 10:32, and it's a very, very hot day again. We've had some quite hot weather. We're due to have some more, I think, over the next few days as well. But nice to speak to you. Back to you.
1: Tony, I heard the UK very, very hot. I heard that. Anyway, take yourself. My call sign, Juliet Alpha 2, Sierra, Yankee, Juliet. Japan Alpha 2, Sierra, Yankee, Juliet. JA2SYJ, Tokyo, Japan. Name is Mac. Okay, Tony, I'll let you there. And take yourself. M7MNW. This is JA2SYJ in Tokyo, Japan. 7-3, you're talking before not cheers.
0: Yes, I've got your call sign now. JA2SYJ from M7MNW. Yes, 7-3s for now, Matt. Good to speak to you. And 7-3s for now, and going back to listening.
1: 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M7MNW, this is JA2SYJ. 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
0: Yeah, Mike Zero, Sierra, Charlie, mobile. 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

M0 mobile station, nothing heard from Mike Zero, Hotel Charlie Delta Mobile, Glasgow.

0: Yeah, apologies, Fraser, I got disconnected. As I said, you may have or may not have heard that I'm in a fairly sort of rural area at the minute with not very good O2 signal, so probably a bit in and out. M0 SCF mobile.
1: Yeah, okay. Yeah, I know what you mean. Obviously, I rely on mobile internet as well. Well, I've got a little device next to my DV Megacast here, but yeah, unfortunately, you don't see phone signals or internet signals, so you don't know when they're going to go down. But yeah, I'm a truck driver, so I'm just in the day job, playing radio, getting paid for it. Do the day job and enjoy the hobby. Go ahead.
0: M0 SCS mobile. Yeah, it's very useful, but you are completely reliant on your mobile network signal. And yeah, I'm in a poor location at the moment, and as you say, you can never tell when you're going to lose it. I won't hold it with you, because I'm probably just going to disappear again and call back in when I get to a more urban environment. So I'll say 7 for now, M0 SCS mobile.
1: Yeah, okay, well, thanks for the contact anyway. Now I just look at the screen on the truck, on the dashboard, and I kind of vary it by my phone signal. If my phone signals, because I use the same SIM card in my phone, I'm on Libara on my phone, and I'm on Libara and my little internet device that sits next to my DV Megacast. So you kind of know, you know, it's a mobile phone SIM card, the same as it could fit in my phone as it could in my little device. So I get a guide if you're getting good signal on the phone, you know your internet is going to be reasonable, but yeah. Sometimes you know where it's going to go when you're in certain areas, and other times you don't. So enjoy your journey, and 73's for now. MM08CD mobile, clear.
0: M0SCS mobile. Yeah, I do actually have a separate hotspot device on a different network, but I haven't brought it with me today, so I'm at the mercy of O2. Cheers for now, M0SCS mobile.
1: Well, unfortunately, my DV Megacast won't connect to my iPhone for some strange reason, but it connects to that little device. And basically, it's an EE device, but it's unlocked, and I've got a Libara SIM card in it. And I went to Libara nearly 2 years ago. I've got 3 SIM cards, one in that device, one in my wife's phone, one in my own phone. And I pay £35 a month for the 3 SIM cards, and it was £35 a month for 1 SIM card for my phone on EE. So I don't think it'll take a rocket scientist to work out. I've certainly got a better deal now, and it works really well because it piggybacks off of Vodafone. So, yeah. Okay, 73's for now.
0: Yeah, 3 M0 SCS mobile.

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Mike Zero, Hotel Charlie Delta Mobile. Glasgow. Listening through for any calls.

0: Golf One Hotel India Zulu. Good morning. How are you today? Your name is Doug in the QTH's Kitchener, Ontario.
1: Yeah, from G1HIZ. Sorry, I didn't get your call sign there. A little bit fast for me. No, fine. Name is Ian, India Alpha November. The QTH is Sheffield in the UK. And it's about 11:30. And we're sitting in the sunshine of round about 90 degrees. From G1HIZ.
0: Hello, good evening. Thank you so much. I appreciate you coming back. I was, I'm just making some adjustments to this code plug, and it was misbehaving. So it seems to be working now. Thank you. My name is Doug, and my call is Victor Echo 3 X-ray Delta Bravo. I'm in Kitchener, Ontario. It's 6:38 in the morning, and partly cloudy and about 20 degrees, I think. So it'll be a warm day again today, I think. Anyway, thank you, Ian. Much appreciated. Have a good day. This is Victor Echo 3X, Ray Delta Bravo.
1: Yeah, G1HIZ returning. You're all copied, Doug. All copied, no problem. Lovely signal from you. You're coming into a hub net, which is north of Sheffield in the UK. It's about 5 miles in a straight line from me, and I only run a couple of watts to get to it. Quite a useful repeater. All right, you're up nice and early this morning. I wish you 73s and you have a good day. Stay safe. From Golf One Hotel India Zulu in the UK.
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0: Mike 8, Uniform Victor Kilo, testing the radio, looking for a report, please.
1: Yeah, loud and clear, Mike 8, Bravo, X-ray, Bravo, mobile, over.
2: Be quiet, I quite like it. You're not too loud. You sound pretty good, it's very quiet. The background noise. So, yeah, all good from my end. Over to you.

0: Yeah, thanks very much for that. I appreciate that. Have a good afternoon.
1: Mike 8, Charlie Oscar Lima, yeah, the Scots fella asking for a radio check, another good clean, quiet sound. It sounds good on my ears. Over.
2: Yeah, okay, thanks very much for that, much obliged. I'm just currently testing this radio here. We're currently working through the GV7GZ Tetra repeater here in Glasgow. So we're using a Tetra MTM 5400 mobile here. So thanks very much for that. It's good, it's working fine. Thanks. It's sounding good this side also, go ahead.
1: Mike and Charlie Oscar Lima returning. Yeah, I'm as far as the spec that you're using, I'm not really familiar with that kind of stuff. I'm just using an Anytone D890 over my mini repeater stroke hotspot thing. So I tend not to use DMR over repeaters. I'm a little bit too mobile with what I do for a living to make that reliably work. But you sound good, so well done.
2: Yeah, okay, thanks very much for that. You're sounding really good. This side, I couldn't be faulted at all. Your audio's really, really good here. The information, the name's Graham, just for your info, and the location is probably about 5 miles west of Glasgow city centre. Go ahead.
1: My friend Charlie Oscar Lima returning. Yeah, I mean, it's not range bound, is it, when you're using the internet? So you can sound good pretty much everywhere. But last night, I took a CB out with me to work. I put it in my car. It was a handheld. It was a Thunderbolt TX. And I was actually able to hear some Scottish stations, which was bizarre to me because I live in the southern part of Essex. It was pretty quiet, but I heard it, so I guess that's vastly more impressive. Over.
2: Oh, you just confirm, is that an analog hotspot you're using? Have I got that right, over?
1: It's a digital hotspot. It's a Zumspot Elite. I think it runs Debian with WPSD running on top of it. And I just use digital only. It's a bit cleaner and a bit quieter. I think that kind of noise in the background is a bit annoying sometimes, so I tend not to bother with analog hotspots. Over to you.
2: Yeah, okay, no problem at all. Yeah, WPSD, I think it is. I had one of them, they're pretty good, so they're really good. Okay, mate, thanks very much for the call. Much appreciated. And thanks again. You're sounding good, as I say, no issues at all. Anyway, bravo, X-ray Papa. Just hang the mic up in case there's other people wanting to call in. And just stand by here. Thanks again, cheers.

this is G0OMK, Golf Zero Oscar Mike Kilo. Just a quick general call to find out if anybody's heard Bob lately. Mike 6 November Victor Oscar M6NVO, Bob from Dudley, the West Midlands. I wonder if anybody's heard Bob lately. G0OMK.

0: Hello, Dave. I can't hang around. I spoke to Bob last Friday, I think. G4ZWH.
1: Afternoon, Rob. Thanks for coming back with the info. Oh, that's good news. Yeah, okay. How? Just a quick one. How was he? Was he okay?
0: Someone was using his gateway, and so he was talking to them about the gateway, and you know, where it covers, kind of thing, the geography of its footprint. But he didn't really mention anything else, so I don't know. But yeah, he sounded okay.
1: I was just concerned because I know he's got health problems. So I was just concerned. I haven't heard him for a long, long time. But thanks for that, Rob. 7-3, enjoy the sunshine, enjoy the warm weather. G0OMK, thanks, Rob.
0: Yeah, I'm melting at work, I'm sure so are many other people. Anyway, yeah, catch you later, 7-3. All the best, G4ZWH.
1: Yes or a no, are you in the city or are you working from home?
0: No, I'm at home. Didn't fancy the commute, and I'll probably go in tomorrow. But only to Cambridge. I won't be going to London in this weather. The journey's too long.
1: Okay, Rob. Thank you. 7-3 for now. G4ZWH. G0OMK. Cheers.
0: Yeah, 7-3.

0: 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I'm trying out this new radio, and I just want to demonstrate it's working. G0UQY.
1: Just jump in the gap, G0UQY. Yeah, sounds great across Hubnet, across the network. G0OMK, Dave, down in Kent.
0: Okay, Dave, I really appreciate that. I was just trying out this radio for this guy who's looking to acquire it, so I'm glad it's still working and everything's okay. Thank you very much. Have a good day. From G0UQY.
2: Yeah, Roger, Roger. Not a problem. Catch you later. Q6ZDP.
1: Sorry, Kev, I just jumped on you and unkeyed and you were there.
2: G0OMK, G6ZDP. What, you jumped on me or jumped on Preston, thank you?
1: I jumped on you, I unkeyed, and you were there. Sorry, old chap.
2: G6ZDP returning. Yeah, okay, yeah, I heard you talking to Rob, but I haven't heard Bob. I heard he's repeated the other day, and I think someone was playing music through it. I can't remember now. I'm sure he's a repeater. But anyway, yeah, it's hot down here. I'm actually melting. My legs are very badly swollen and they're blistering all over the place, but still, they might fall off, hopefully. I hope you're alright and you're enjoying the heat. Thank you.
1: Hear that, Kev? There's different ways you can keep cool, of course, but I won't go into that, I'm sure you know. I live for the summer, Kev. I can put up with this sort of temperature. It's not a problem. I just remind myself of what winter's like. And I'm not a big winter lover, and you know that. So, yeah, I don't mind at all, Kev. Over.
2: G650P return. Yeah, Roger on that. I'm the same. I get very depressed and down in the winter months. But I love the summer. And this is gorgeous. Yeah, I don't mind it at all. I feel sorry for some people where they can't stand it, but I've got a pair of shorts on, and that's it. don't have to put any top on, us men, so we're okay, but it's not good for the ladies. But Eva's in the lounge, curtains drawn, and sitting there reading with her feet up.

0: don't blame her. She's been up since, what is it, 5 this morning. I've not been in bed, I've been up all night nursing Kinder, because she really is suffering with the heat, very much indeed. She doesn't like it, and she's panting like anything. Back to you.
1: Yeah, of course, that's the way that dogs keep cool, isn't it? Through panting. And my cat, she's got some strange habits. She'll come and park herself right in front of the fan, mate. She loves it. Literally parks herself in front, well, one of the 3 fans I've got going, Kev. Just like to keep the air circulated and block out the sunshine. I got the blinds down in the lounge, and it's stopping a lot of heat coming through. But, yeah, the fans, she'll come and park herself in front of that. Well, I say in front of it, probably 2 or 3 feet away from it, and just lays there like, hello, thank you.
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0: G650P returning. I don't know who that was, but someone said radio check. Kinder just crashes out all over the place, on the floor, right in the doorways, and I've just made it a foot adapter onto my new stool, because my little legs don't touch the ground, so I've just made an adapter so I can put my feet on it, and I went to put it down and she'd land right in front of it, and I thought, great, thanks Kinder, but she's now moved. But, yeah, I'll tell you what you got to watch at the moment. There's a lot of ticks around as well. And we she had one the other day and we got it out. But there's a lot of ticks because of the hot weather. So people are reporting on Facebook as well. All right, I'll put it back to you for a final. I just had a message from Neil, M0WNT. So I want to see what he has said to me. Back to you for a final, G6ZB. Oh, and we got a band running anyway. But Kinder don't like it very much. I think it frightens her. Back to you, G6ZB.
1: Yeah, very good. Okay, Kev. And I heard you chatting to Neil, I think it was either yesterday or the day before. And nice to hear Neil up and about again on Hubnet. I don't know where he's been and what's been going on, but he's a little scarce these days, isn't he? I know you keep in touch with him. But good, good, good. All right, cheers, Kev. Take care and enjoy. Maybe catch up with you real soon. G6ZDP, G0OMK. Cheers now.
0: 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Yeah, we still stay in contact, but I don't know. Well, I won't mention why over the airwaves, the reasons, but there is reasons behind it. But he keeps me updated, and we do message each other. All right, matey, I'll catch you later. 73G6ZDP, gone.
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What I need, someone to talk English at me, you know, someone to actually properly sit with me and explain it. And I did that, and he got me through, and I passed.

0: see your info, Kev. You got a lovely wine coming through with you. Not quite sure where you placed yourself compared to the node. And just sent you something on WhatsApp you might be interested in.
1: DP, have a look at that. Yeah, I noticed it as I dekeyed, but I don't know, I've got nothing running. Might be the soldering iron, an old soldering iron running. But I don't know, it should be there now, but I'll check with you anyway when I dekey. Yeah, I'll have a look at the WhatsApp. Back to you, G6ZDP.
0: Yeah, still a little bit of noise there with you, Kev. It's gone from a whine to a little bit of a, I'm not quite sure what frequency it is. Maybe it's a CTCSS sort of splash over or something like that. Don't know what the frequency is, but it's higher than 50 hertz. And, yeah, okay, yeah, check it out. Check out what I sent you. I think you'd be suitably impressed.
1: Yeah, I might change the handheld over. Go over to the other node. But this is the original node. I was on the one in the shack yesterday. But I've been on this all morning. No one has said anything. But anyway, I'll have a play. All right, matey, I'll have a look. Catch you later. G6ZDP.
0: Okay, Kev, 73 for now, G0OMK.

0: the person looking for a radio check. Yeah, you're lovely and clear. No problems at all in the hubnet. And Golf 6 Zulu Delta Papa. Name is Kev Kilo Echo Victor QSL.
1: Is my 3 Golf Hotel Lima. The name is Cannon. I think it's G6, was it ZDP? Zulu Delta Papa, I believe. I didn't quite catch the name, but is it Ken or is it Kev? Anyway, it's Jeff this way. QSL, over to you.
0: Yeah, it's Golf 6 Zulu Delta Papa. And you're right, the name is Kev Kilo Echo Victor. I can tell you're on the digital side, but yeah, you're okay. On the digital, I'm on analog, as you can probably gather. Right, I'll put it back to you for a final. From G6ZDP QSL.
1: Okay, this is my 3 Golf Hotel Lima returning, M3 GHR. Yeah, I'll tell you the location just before we go. The location is Shropshire and the town is Bridgnorth. I can hear quite clearly, no problem to me on analog. Yes, we are on digital. A good many people don't like it, but because of antennas, I gave that side up, to be honest with you now, and I find it much better this way at the moment. Yeah, I think that's the problem with most amateur radio at the moment. You get on these estates and they don't like them, do they, you know. Okay then, thank you anyway for the copy, Kev. It's nice to hear you, mate. Best 73 to all your family there, and thank you very much. If you drop in again, excuse me, I lost my voice a bit there. I would come back to you, no problem. Thank you very much, sir. Bye-bye for now. M3, GHL now going clear.
0: G6ZDP returning for a final to you. Yeah, not a problem. 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And, yeah, I've got various nodes, analog and digital, but I'm mainly on analog. 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Well, I'm on QRZ.com anyway. All right, not a problem, and I'll catch you later. 73G6ZDP

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I'm not sure why you can hear this, but I do receive you.

0: YCA, Golf 4 Yankee, Charlie Alpha, calling portable, calling and listening to. Golf 4 station, G7SYY mobile. The G7SYY mobile came back, and also somebody else. The other station was very, very crackly, and I couldn't make out your call time. But anyway, we'll try later, I suppose. Anyway, G7SYY, good afternoon to you. This is G4YCA portable. His garden at home, the bottom of the garden. And the name's Peter, and I'm in the city of Chester. Back to you.
1: Okay, Peter, G7SYY mobile, well, pedestrian mobile, actually, coming back to you. It's the name here is Steve, Sierra Tango Echo Victor Echo. The location, and the nearest town to me is Chorley in Lancashire. They're not that far apart, and I'm actually in the bottom of the Pennines. I'm actually in the wood near a reservoir with a 5-watt handheld, round about 12 miles away from the repeater as the RF flies. Well, that's the conditions this side. If you want to try for the other station, I did hear another station trying to get in, but they've a little bit scratchy on me. If you want to put a call out for him, I'll take a standby, Peter, over.
0: Yeah, okay, Steve. G7, is it F or SYY? You can let me know when you're next over, anyway. It's G4YCA. Yeah, the other station, I couldn't catch your call sign. You were very, very scratchy into the repeater or whatever you are. If you'd like to try again, I'll try and listen for you. This is Peter, G4YCA, Yankee Charlie Alpha, standing by for you. Call sign, but I got the Golf 7, and I think you said you're in Chichester. You're going into the repeater or the hubnet, but you just about copyable, I think. For anybody normal to be able to pick it up. Unfortunately, I have to wear hearing aids, and I couldn't quite pull out your call sign. G7F. I've forgotten your call sign already, Steve. In Chorley. I don't suppose you copied him any better, did you? Go ahead.
1: Yeah, okay, Peter. It's Golf 7, Sierra Yankee, G7SYY. Yeah, no, not much better than you. I think it was an M7 call sign. Could be wrong on that. But the location was Chichester, and it's quite scratchy to me. So either it's quite a distance from the repeater. But like I say, I'm quite away from this repeater. But it is a very good coverage. As far as I know, it's on a commercial site. It's in a place called its own queue has a Skelner Hill, but I think it's Billings Hill, but it's not too far from that location, Peter. I'm just running a 5-watt handle this side. In the woods, I've just brought my dog in. I can't take him for a walk today, so I've brought him up in here, and I've let him have a swim in the reservoir, and he's cooled off nicely now, Peter. But like I say, you're coming over here okay. A little bit of white noise at the back of you, but it could be my side as well, that. But you're 100% readable. I'm not going to hold it much longer, Peter. I'm going to get my dog back to car and get

0: talking to semi-civilization, i.e. Chorley. That's the home QTH. All my details are on QRZ. So I'll put it up with you for finals, Peter, and then hope to catch you again sometime when I have a bit more time. G7SYY Mobile.
1: Okay, Steve, G7SYY Mobile. Okay, Steve, fine. I think we may have worked before, but obviously being portable, I haven't got a log to check up on. Anyway, the name's Peter this side, and I'm in Chester, not too far away from you. I know the town centre of Chorley relatively well. Having said that, I haven't been there for about 30-odd years, but, you know, I used to know the square and the market. relatively a nice town. Good market as well. But I don't suppose I'll survive. But you never know. Okay, mate. Well, you look after your dog. Take himself dry. It's a lovely day here. You've probably got the same. I think the temperature must be about 24, 25 degrees Celsius. Maybe a bit more. I'm not sure. But I enjoy the warm weather, so it doesn't bother me. Okay, mate. 7 degrees for now. And I'll listen to the other station. 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Cheers for now.
0: Catch you later, Peter.
1: Bye, Steve. I think I could hear your dog barking. The other station, I think you might have double with Steve. You want to try again?

nothing's heard. This is Golf 4, Yankee Charlie Alpha, G4YCA, in the city of Chester, working through the CR repeater in Kaigurley, North Wales, and I'll be standing by.

0: G4YCA, G6LVC mobile. Okay, yeah. Good afternoon, Tony. G6LVC mobile, G4YCA returning for you. Anyway, good afternoon, matey. I take it you're doing the school run, I imagine. It's a time of day, isn't it? Anyway, lovely day, lovely weather. It suits me fine. How's it going with you? Oh, back to you.
1: LBC Mobile, yeah, it is that time of day, yeah, it's kick up. So, I'm heading out to Neston now. Get myself a spot, if I can, in the shade. Not hopeful, because there are some people, I think they must stay there in that car park all day. Judging by the time when I was playing in the band, and I would finish the morning gig. Well, there's no point going home because I'll be literally turning around and coming back again. And I'd get there a good hour before closing time, thinking I'll go for a walk then. And there's parents waiting for children an hour before closing time. Over.
0: Well, they're probably doing that to make sure they don't go into the pub. Yeah, you're a bit scratchy at the beginning of your over, but where you are at the moment... Make a mark on the pavement. I think you're portable. You'll be okay there. But, nothing much to do here, so I thought, well, what the heck, I'll just sit out in the garden for an hour or so. And the wife's doing the same. She's got the sunshade. And she's on the telephone. But, anyway, not to worry. But that's the situation here. I was just watching the grass grow and the butterflies and what have you. It's quite pleasant. I can pull up with this. The winters I hate. G4YCA portable, over.
1: Yeah, the winters, yes. That's when the aches and pains come through, isn't it? Yeah, we've got a tremendous variety of butterflies this year. We've got woods behind us. We get a bit of variety from them, but it seems to be more than usual. Yeah, I went for a bicycle run for a couple of hours this morning. The weather became a bit too uncomfortable. Having said that, I just met up with three cyclists who... I really wouldn't go out of this now, I think it's just too hot. And I'm down to first gear now on this bit. It's a rather long humpback bridge. Not portable, I think. Yes, I'm in the car. G6 LBC mobile.
0: Yeah, okay, Tony. You just managed to catch the timeout on CR anyway. All copied, although you did drop out a little bit during that over. You could tell you were moving about, you know. But not to worry. Just out of interest, I take it you're picking up the grandchildren, are you? I don't want to insult you, but I know how old you are, and I wonder if they're your grandchildren. G4YCA portable, over.
1: Yeah, I was going through trees there. The whole line is very dense of trees, and it's not a wide road, it blocks the signal. I've got 10 watts, so hopefully this one's getting through now. It's breaking out into the open soon. No, I've got grandchildren, but I've got a 12-year-old as well. So I've got grandchildren. I've got daughters in their 30s, and children, and I've got a son of 12. You know, that keeps the red blood cells circulating. Over.
0: G4YCA portable returning for you. Well, it sounds nice. It's pretty well the same situation here. We've got two sons. One's 49, the other one's 46. And the 46-year-old has got a 10-year-old grandson. And the 10-year-old grandson. And the wife's shipping. You probably can't hear her. And... my grandson, who's 26, he's got two great grandchildren now to me. One's two, and the other's four. But no, he hasn't. Hello, she's Sandra saying, no, you haven't. Yeah, hang on. Yeah, she's got one. Anyway, don't you worry. she's shouting instructions to me from the other end of the garden. Sorry about this fight today. G4YCA, over.
1: G6LBC, well, but yeah, I'm just coming up to an awkward junction here. I'll need both hands, both feet, and my head's going back and forth. So what else to speak, sir? Stand by. G6LBC mobile. I'll call you back.
0: Okay, Tony, I'll take a standby. This is G4YCA portable.

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1: G6LBC, G4YCA portable. Yeah, okay, still here. Yeah, the wife just corrected me. She said, I'm

0: senile in the old age. You're probably right, because it's a bit confusing, because the names are all the same. I've got a son named Scott, and he's 46, and he's got a 10-year-old son. Let's get it correct here. And he was a bit of a late starter. Musicians generally are, if you know what I mean. But the other son, 49, he's got the 26-year-old son. That's right, get it in the right order. Who has produced two offsprings and great-grandchildren. God, it's hard work sometimes, isn't it? I can only just remember the names. I call on number 6, number 7, number 8. It is. Come on in. G4YCA, over.
1: Yeah, I think what to do is just to allocate them time signatures, because you'll never forget those, will you? Over.
0: Tony, the Peter here, G4YCA. I'd forget it, yes, for sure. I've got to that age where the short-term memory doesn't work as well as the old one. You know, the memory bank's full, and I keep calling the my son's Jude, and he's Jude's the grandson. It's terrible, really. But they know who they are, and they've got used to me, I think. But it's fun, you know. When you have to think, when's the birthday, and you've got to produce birthday cards and things and a present, and I think, now hang on, how old is this one, you know, how are you, some Lego will do for him, but it's hard work when you get old, mate, I'll tell you. G4YCA, over.
1: LBC Mobile. Yeah, oh, I have to have everything written down. I'm only a few years behind you, not many. Stop giving me this old man speech. I've not that many years behind you. I know how old you are. But, I'll write it down. Write it down. Now, all the birthdays go on a calendar. We've got one in the kitchen. But I use my phone most for everything else, really. To remember appointments or whatever, but anything that involves the rest of us, we've got different columns. We've all got our own column on each day, including the dog's got one as well. And so that's how we keep track of the birthday list as well. So that's how we do it. I can't remember them otherwise. I can remember the birthday and my wife. You just don't forget that one. I'm paying a death over.
0: Yeah, Roger, on that, Tony, from G4. Yeah, you're returning for you. Well, it's a life, and we've got the same thing in this household. You know, I've only got one calendar on the wall in the kitchen, and everything's on it. Believe you me. When I get up in the morning, the first thing I have to do is check the calendar to see if I've got a hospital appointment or a hearing aid appointment, or a dental appointment. Oh dear, you know, it's getting to that stage. You know, sometimes I go up and I get up there and I have hereafter moments. I get upstairs and I think, now what have I come up here after? G4YCA, over.
1: Oh, you're better than some people. I'm trying to remember who it was who was telling me that he gets halfway up and then stops and pauses and thinks, was it going up or was it going down? Over.
0: You know what? You can laugh at that. It's true. I've got a stair lift because I can't walk. And I get halfway up and I think, am I going to the toilet or am I going up to get something else? It's life's hard work. I'm 81, knocking on the door of 82, so I think you're about 19 or 20 years behind me. But you've got it to come, matey, I'll tell you. G4YCA, over.
1: I'll be female, but I know I'm 10 years behind. So. I just act childish, over.
0: That's good news. I thought I was the only one who does that. Oh, well, not to worry. But, you know, that's the way it goes, isn't it? You know, I mean, I've had a brilliant life. I can't complain at all. I've done everything I wanted to do, except to retire from work at 49, the age of 49. But I wanted to do another year, but it wasn't to be, you know. So, but other than that, I've been everywhere, I've done everything, and I've got everything, or I've had everything. It's the last sort of 20 years, I've been as poor as a church mouse, but so to speak. But they've been the happiest years of my life, I think. I've had no pressures, well, very little, you know, and it's been interesting being a semi-professional musician. You know, it filled in quite nicely. The Celtic Notes had a super innings, really. We can't complain. And Paddy went and popped his clogs, and Sean, the singer, he's gone deaf, so that put paid to that. But people still recognise me. You go to a pub or a restaurant, and they say hello, and I'm thinking, oh, Christ, who the hell are you, you know? G4YCA over.
1: Jesus, don't be seen mobile. Yeah, oh, I've, yeah, like you, I've, through music, I've travelled all around Europe, Scandinavia, America. Yeah, it's been great. Either been performing or conducting, it's been good, really enjoyed it. Played in some great venues. I sent a spot at Wembley, conducting, before an international football match. So, for all the football fans, they go, oh, wow. But to me, I've conducted on the stage of the Royal Festival Hall as well, London, and I performed in Albert Hall. So I've done the big venues, and done the royalty bit, and also all around Europe, Scandinavia and America. So I'm more than happy that I've done stuff. I'm not just sort of, you know, sat there counting my money. I wouldn't have got this job if I wanted to count money. I don't know any really, apart from John Williams possibly, and Hans Zimmer, about the only two musicians I've heard of quite well off G6LBC Mobile.
0: G4YCA Portable. Yeah, well, obviously we didn't do it for the money. It wasn't there in any case. But what money we did raise, Celtic Notes, we donated to the British Heart Foundation Cancer Research. So we did a few gigs for them. The other band I was in, the Marrowbones, we did the same, really, I suppose. The biggest audience we had was about, I don't know, we were headlining at one of the pirate festivals, or two of the pirate festivals in North Wales. One was in Rose-on-Sea, and the other one was in Carnarvon. And in Rose-on-Sea, they had a PA system which stretched the whole length of the prom. Apart from the crowd in front of us, I've no idea who else was bored to tears. But if you're going to be a folk singer, believe you me, you won't make any money. G4YCA, over.
1: G6LBC, yeah. It's, yeah. But you're not going to sell yourself, are you, just to make the money. You're going to play the stuff that you want to play. So, yeah. You do it for the love of the subject, not for the money. A mate of mine's got a really good sticker. He said, I'm a teacher for the fame and the money. Over.
0: Yeah, I like that, teacher for the fame and the money. Yeah, it's a funny thing. Over the years, both the Legends and the Celtic Notes, we made about 10 CDs, which got sent to America, Portugal, France, Spain, all over the place. And now and again, even to this day, probably 20 years ago, I get emails saying, have you got another copy of this app, this CD, and give me the name of it. I've worn the old one out. And I usually make them a copy and post it to them for free. They deserve that for the cheek, I think. G4YCA, over.
1: Stand by, just parking up.

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1: Have I parked in a note, over?
0: I can hear you okay, Tony. You managed to park it up all right. I hope you don't park like they do in Spain, and well, France is the worst. You know, if you're driven in France, they'll park about 6 inches in front of you and 6 inches behind you. That's why French cars have big bumpers. G4YCA, over.
1: Yeah, I can recall seeing some interesting parking in France where the space wasn't big enough, so they made it a bit bigger and nudged the car in front a bit and then nudged the car behind a bit, and that was it. Yeah. I had a tow bar on a few cars and it was quite handy. It stopped them nudging them. So that was quite handy, but I only used to put a bicycle on it, so I never towed anything with it. It was the type of fitting that you can put a bike rack on it. So that was a good protector of the back end. Yes. Oh, have you driven in Italy, though? That was exciting. The spatial awareness, I think, was the issue. And I remember going down a motorway on one occasion, and I wasn't driving at the time, but the driver just said to me, he said, "How many lanes have we got here?" I was looking at the traffic. I said, "Four." He said, "We haven't. We've got three marks on the road." He said, "We've got four lanes of traffic, though. Over."
0: Yeah, Roger. Oh, yeah. I've driven down to Spain and Italy several times. Driven around Italy. The further south you get into Italy, Census Unico means one way. But in Italy, they don't give a monkey's. You know, they'll come the other way of a one-way street. It's quite hairy. I know I was going down the street the wrong way one day, and a bobby, one of their guarders on a motorbike, was coming the other way, and he just looked at me and went, "No," or something like that in Italian. Anyway, he didn't stop me, he just let me go, you know, but... That's how I found out what Census Unico was. G4YCA, over.
1: You reminded me of a story when I was staying in Tuscany. I was on a junction, and it was two one-way streets, basically. So that you had a crossroads, and they were one-way. And we worked out what the special rules are. If you live a little bit up the road, that you can go the wrong way, you can just drive straight up it the wrong way, that's okay, because you only live about 3 or 4 doors up, so that's allowed. If you live more, I couldn't work out the exact figure, but if it was more than about 8 or 10 doors up the road, you had to reverse up the road, then it was all right, over.
0: Yeah, G4YCA portable. Well, I've never done that, but I know we were on holiday, I took the family 1 year, and we went to San Remo, and the hotel we were in was quite away from the beach, so we used to drive down into San Remo to get to the beach. And I'm pretty good at Italian, but I didn't know what it meant, and I always thought Census Unico meant to the beach, you know, but hey-ho. you learn by your mistakes, don't you? But that was fun. Do you remember Derek, G4UXD? He had a house in France, and we used to go at least once or twice a year to visit him. And he was out in the country, in St. Alexander. And when Derek parked up in the place, oh, I can't remember the name of the place now, but you're in the street, instead of parking side by side, he used to park sort of vertical. And I said, "What did you do that for?" He said, "So they can get out." he had a law into himself, Derek. G4YCA, over.
1: Obviously, yeah, I remember we used to have that. The Land Rover used to go to France. And I remember once he got, telling me the story, he got stopped by customs and they wanted to know what was in it. And he said, "Well, we've been 6 weeks in France." So basically, it was 6 weeks of dirty washing. Burke said, right, okay, let's have your luggage out. So what Derek did is he opened all his dirty washing one first and started pulling it literally out of the bag. And then Burke just said, stop, put it all back in, go, just leave it.
0: You're a bit scratchy in on that over there, Tony. I hope you're hearing me. Derek and his washing, yeah. It was like camping out, going to his house in France. Once he got the T-shirt dirty on one side, he turned it inside out. But, you know, Derek, he was a case for treatment, wasn't he? I enjoyed Derek's company and Gene. We had some fabulous times and some good laughs. But Jean's still around. She's 86 now, I think, or maybe a bit older, I'm not quite sure. But as you know, Derek passed on. But we used to have a laugh, you know, particularly his driving in France. It was a bit hairy, to say the least. You come to a junction and he shouts, right, everybody be quiet. And we say, why? And he says, I want to concentrate. and you go around roundabouts the wrong way. G4YCA portable.
1: Obviously, I've not moved, so either my battery, there's got to be my batteries in the car, so I haven't got a hand portable with me to put yourself in a better position. So I'll sign. You went a bit scratchy as well on your previous over. I thought it was your battery going down, but then you picked up again, so I don't know if there's a tree blowing in the way or something. But anyway, I think I'll sign here. We've heard enough of our...
0: Is
1: any old stories?
0: G6LBC
1: mobile.
0: Okay, Tony. Well, you were solid into the repeater just then, so no problem. Okay, I'll sign with you. Nice to talk to you as always. So we'll no doubt we'll do it again. Another sunny day, as they say. G6LBC mobile, G4YCA portable. Signing clear. 7-3, matey. Take care and keep blowing.
1: G6LBC mobile, but yeah, good to catch up with you. Yeah, I'm glad to hear Jean's still around. She was, I can picture the two of them. And, Derek and I had a few laughs with a few beers. Right, catch up with you again. G6LBC mobile. Just monitoring.
0: Cheers, matey. I think my battery's about to go down anyway. Bye for now.

0: G0UQY, Golf Zero Uniform Queen Yankee, just testing another radio to see if it's working for this gentleman. I'd appreciate a comeback just to say, yeah, okay, it's working fine. G0UQY.
1: G0UQ, this is G4YCA portable. Sounds fine.

0: very nice. You're nice and solid into the repeater or whatever you're using, and the audio's excellent. G4YCA, your name's Peter, location's Chester.
1: Yeah, okay, Peter, well, thanks for coming back. I'm just testing it for this gentleman, and I'm glad that I'm getting into the box all right. I'm using my own link, actually, it's MB7IOU. My call sign is G0UQY. And we're in sunny West Sussex. Back to you.
0: Okay, you didn't give me your name, but just that's not important. Name this side is Peter. Yeah, and I'm pleased to say we've got a sunny day as well. Probably not as warm as you, but I think it's about 26 degrees Celsius or something like that. Might be a bit warmer, but it's hard to tell unless you've got a thermometer. But it's quite pleasant, and we've got a nice cool breeze blowing as well, so it's helpful. I'm working through the CR repeater in Kaigurley. I think you know where Chester is, and the Kaigurley repeater from the bottom of my garden is about 10 miles away. Anyway, using a handheld, it's a Kaohsiung, just a little handheld for 2 metres, 70 cents, and of course the air vans. Cheers, matey. No need to come back if you don't want to. Bye for now.
1: G0UQY, yeah, well, it's only polite I come back with my name. Sorry, I forgot to give it you. It's Preston, and that's not my location. That's my name, Preston, and it's spelt like the town in Lancashire. That's a Christian name. Okay, well, thanks for your help, 73s, and enjoy the rest of the afternoon from G0UQY.
0: Cheers, Preston. All the best. Talk to you again, I hope, sometime in the future. G4YCA, portable, back to standby.

is Mike 9, Mike Romeo Golf. Could anyone give me a quick rig check? I've just installed a new radio and was wondering if someone would be kind enough to let me know how it's sounding. Thank you.

0: TW4XDR. Yeah, you're quite loud. It's not a full audio, but it's certainly very readable. Over.
1: Mike 9, Mike Romeo Golf. Many thank you, my friend.

Yeah, I've just treated myself to a Icon 2730, so got rid of my old Anytone, my ancient Anytone, and I've upgraded. I'm still playing around with it, trying to work out how to tune the steps on it. Over.

0: I think you dropped out there. Yeah, it's quite a harsh audio, but yep, it's okay. TW4XDR, cheers.
1: Mike 9, Mike Romeo Golf. Thank you very much, my friend. Like I say, still playing around with it a little bit, so I'll see if there's anything I can see if I can drop the drop the settings a little bit on the mic. Thank you very much, my friend. Over and out. Bye bye.
0: 7-3.
1: Good 7-3, my friend. 7-3.
2: 0-0-MK.
0: I think you doubled with him. He's just come back there, Dave. Good afternoon to you, anyway.
2: Yeah, the station is setting up his audio. Do you want to go again?
1: Mike 9, Mike Romeo Golf. Hello, my friend.
2: You're keying up just a little bit too quick, so I'm losing the prefix. I'm getting your suffix, but I'm not getting your prefix. Yeah, if I was to make a comment about your audio, I was just going to actually jump in with Tony very quickly, just had something to ask him. But I would say back off the mic gain quite considerably. It's very, very loud, very loud. And you don't really need that much mic gain on those, probably about set in about 30 or 40 or something like that. So about a third of the way, and I think you'll find that'll be fine. Tony, I was going to just comment with Keith and his setup. I don't know if he had a chance to go and have a look at his QRZ page or anything that he's got on the internet, but he's got some amazing setup. That was Keith in Guernsey who popped in the other night, Tony, over.
0: Oh, hello, Dave. No, I didn't, actually. I didn't have a look at it. Unusually, I normally go and have a nosy at people's QRZ pages, but I've forgotten his call sign now, but no, I didn't look, Dave.
2: Forgotten his call sign at all. I've got it written down, but not right where I am at the moment. But yeah, okay. Yeah, he's got some lovely set up there, and superb location, of course. And an 80-foot tower and a 40-foot tower. Oh, dear, oh, dear. Oh, just envious.
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0: G6 Echo Fox Bravo, wherever it was, we'll bring you in a moment. I gather you're calling break. Anyway, we'll bring you in. Right, Dave. Well, no good being envious, mate. Come on, you know. No point being envious. I'm not. Yeah, I mean, 40-foot towers and goodness knows what. A lot of work goes into that, and I suppose you've got to be serious. And when you look at some of the stations, some of the things, you know, in other countries, you look at the QRZ and you see like, not an antenna, you see an antenna farm, all on like 70-foot masts or something, and damn great Yagis and stat Yagis and things like that. This is not amateur radio, it's broadcasting, Dave, over.
2: Ooh. Let me just take that knife out the back, or the arrow. Well, yeah, I suppose you are. Yeah, you can go to the extreme, can't you? But it does pay off in the end. I suppose in a way, it kind of defeats the, well, not defeats the object, that's the wrong thing to say. It makes it effortless, doesn't it? You know that when you pick up the microphone attached to the radio, which is attached to the antennas on the tower and the power, you are guaranteed, pretty much, yeah, that you're going to make the contact. But, okay, that was all it was, Tony. I'll let you get on. I've got to go into the kitchen, actually, and sort out dinner for tonight. I'll tell you what I'm making tonight, and I haven't done it in a little while. I'm doing a crustless quiche. and it's cheese, ham, red onion as a crustless quiche, and I'm going to do a salad and some nice chips, which I bought from Iceland the other day, and they are really nice. They're made by Birdseye, and they're crispy chips. So that's what's for dinner tonight, Tony. I thought I'd throw that in the equation for you. Good afternoon, old chap. Always a pleasure, never a chore. GW4XDR, G0OMK.
0: Okay, Dave, G0OMK, GW4XDR returning. That's how you say it proper, isn't it? And the state of the G6 station, I'll come to you momentarily. Oh, nice one, Dave. We like a quiche here, we really do. And we don't about crustless, but anyway, a quiche. And we like boiled, nice new potatoes, new boiled potatoes with it as well. Sue's really got me hooked on these little boiled potatoes. Now, we usually go for chips and everything, but no, we've had a little run of boiled potato job. Anyway, cheers. 7-3, you just get off, and I'll see what this other station wants, GW4XDR. If the G6 station that went cold break before, you like go now. Heard, might not have been G6, might have been M6, you can't tell these days, can you? M6, A6, B6, dunno. 730.
2: 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He came in with Keith's call sign, which was GU6EFB, but I didn't get his call sign. And those baby potatoes, try them roasted. They are gorgeous. They are just so nice. And I use those for potato salad when I make a potato salad. Cheers, Tony.
3: You're out, okay.
0: Cheers, Dave. 7-3. 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I did sort of miss the call sign. It was very weak into the system. Cheers, all.

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1: 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G6ZDP.
0: Yeah, hello Kevin, how are you doing? Just got back from Dunstable Downs, so just unpacking all my gear at the moment, M0SCS.
1: G6ZDP, returning. Yeah, I see the message on Facebook which I answered, which you replied back. It's quite a nice setup you got up there. And I should be able to work you. Because it's square.

square you're in is the same square as me, effectively. I owe 91, and I mean I owe 91 SA. But that's a nice setup you got there, Simon. Back to you.

0: M0SCS, yeah, sorry, Kevin, I had to leg it downstairs, knock at the door. I'm expecting a parcel, so thankfully I got that before they disappeared with it. Yeah, sorry, I did see your post on Facebook, so I've been trying out my Yagi on FM, which seemed to work quite well, over.
1: Yeah, Roger. As I say, it looks really, really nice, a nice setup. And I don't know how high up you are with respect to ASL. But I'm not all that good on squares. I mean, I know that I'm in IO 91, which you're transmitting from, but I don't know how big IO 91 covers. I suppose I could look it up and find out. But you're doing it on Sunday, aren't you? And it starts at 12 till 3 p.m., if I'm correct in saying, back here.
0: M0SCS, yeah, that is right. 12 till 3. So I was up at Dunstable Downs, which is also Italy Oscar 91 Square, which is quite big. I think you're down in Surrey way somewhere, and it sort of covers a lot of the sort of west side of London and pretty almost down to sort of Reading way, I think, in a big square. But yeah, I was up at Dunstable Downs trying it there. I was flipping between my mobile collinear on a mag mount and that beam. So yeah, this morning I picked up the little horizontal section that attaches to the top of my pole, so I can put the beam up vertically, which I did, and had a little play on that. And yeah, quite surprising how much difference it makes talking to somebody initially on the collinear, finding where they are, pointing the beam in their direction, and then switching to the beam. It sort of doubled their signal in most cases. So yeah, should be quite good for Sunday, and I've been meaning to do it for a while. I got the small five element beam about 2 months ago, and I had a mess around with that up there on sideband, and seemed to work okay. So I thought I'd use it on FM as well. And I think for the 145 Alive, the net controls using SSB are going to be vertically polarized anyway. So that's what's suggested, because a lot more people have got collinears than have got horizontal beams. So, yeah, it should be good fun, M0SCS.
1: G6ADP return. Well, it's omnidirectional, isn't it, the beam? So, obviously, as you know, switching from vertical to horizontal, you're going to pick up the signal a lot better. But, yeah, I was really impressed with the picture, I must admit. It looked really good. But I'm not quite sure, I did mention it, how high are you above sea level? That'd be interesting. But I'll have a listen around and see if I can actually work you. And I can't remember, do you use the same call sign, or is it run by a club call sign? I'm not quite sure how it works now, even though I did talk to Peter from Devil's Dyke, which is a high point in the Brighton area. I can't remember, 800 above sea level. And I spoke to Peter, G7RPG. Someone had done a setup up there. And I went over and spoke to him, and Peter called me on it because he thought I was joining this guy at Devil's Dyke, but I wasn't. I just went over to find this guy, and Peter called out on him, and I had a quick QSO with Peter, but that was at Devil's Dyke, very high up. Back to you, Simon.
0: From M0SCS, where I was today, Dunstable Downs is the highest place in miles. It's about 880 feet above sea level. My antenna was, the beam was just on the bottom four sections of a 7 meter mast, because anything narrower than that is it's too narrow to support the weight of the beam. The clamps just crush the plastic, so you have to be really careful. So it's just a quite a lightweight fiberglass fishing rod, if you like, from Sota Beams. It's a spider by the beam pole I've had for years and years and never used it. So it's had some good use over the last few months. So yeah, that's just clamped to the pole, and then I've got a horizontal section which I bought today, like an adapter for the diamond antenna, so that I can orient the antenna vertically. So yeah, I mean the vertical beam obviously is directional, and standard collinear is omnidirectional, so there's a big difference when you point a beam at somebody, you hear them a lot clearer. And I was flicking between the two antennas, and some stations I could barely hear them on the collinear vertical, and as soon as I sort of narrowed them in on the beam, I could hear them very well indeed. So it does make a big difference. But obviously FM, people don't generally use beams, they're all using omnidirectional. But if you've got an FM beam, and you know they are useful, M0SCS.
1: G6DP returning. Yeah, I probably got it around the wrong way a moment ago. Not thinking straight. Yeah, directional on the beam and omnidirectional on the vertical. But yeah, I was very impressed. I'll have to see if I can work you anyway. I mean, I'll be working you from the home QTH. It'd be far, far too hot to go up to Devil's Dyke with the dog as well. Because I don't drive anymore, and would have to drive up there, and I should imagine it's going to be pretty hot on Sunday. I know there's shade, but it wouldn't be fair on the dog at all to travel up there. What else is I going to mention to you? Yeah, I heard you talking to Paul, I think it was yesterday, and you mentioned a General Electric radio, and that was the first one I ever got when I was into CB. I didn't know anything about CB, but it's a long story, and that was the first radio I got, and that was a General Electric 40 channel black. I think it had an orange display, if I remember rightly. Nice little radio, but they were the old days. Alright Simon, I'll let you get away and get yourself sorted out. And I'm going to jump in the tub. I need to cool down a bit. So we should send free, and I'll catch you further down the log. G6ZDP.
0: Zero SCS. Yeah, my first CB was a AM 40 channel. Very nice little radio it was as well. And I think I threw it away in the end because it was just not used. And obviously, FM became legalised in about 1980, and I then had various FM CBs. Never had a sideband CB like these Cobras and the like. But then I just sort of lost interest in my, early 20s, and never came back into the hobby, and decided to take my licence when I was about 36, so probably 15 years later. Anyway, ancient history now. Cheers for now. I'll catch you later. And I should be able to work you if you've got a half reasonable antenna for two. I should be able to work you from Dunstable Downs on Sunday. M0SCS.
1: Yeah, okay. Well, I'll give it a try. I know it starts at 12, so I'll have a scan around the band and find out what frequency you're... what frequency you're transmitting on 2 meters, and pick you up from there, hopefully. Right, matey, catch you later.

0: coming back to me. G6ADP. Thank you, Yusuf Abnet.
1: M0SCS for the final. So I'm not running a net. I'm just going to be wandering around the frequencies, see who I can hear. I've printed out a list of where all the net controls are, FM and SSB, so I shall work my way through the list, see how many of those that I can work and at what distance. But I'll definitely have the advantage now I've got that beam. Cheers for now, Kev. M0SCS clear.
0: Yeah, sorry, Sam. My battery went flat. I just swapped radios, but I think my node is playing up as well. I think it's getting a bit overheated. All right, catch you later. 26ADP gone.
2: You called me, Kev?
0: Around my radio, I think my node is getting a bit overheated. It is you, isn't it, Dave? OMK, back to you.
2: Yeah, I disappeared off to the kitchen but left the radio in another room. So, yeah, did you call me? I think you did.
0: G6ADP, yeah, I did call you when you were talking to Tony. I think the noise that I had earlier is gone, but I can get it back in an instant. I can get the noise back in an instant. But what is it? What does it sound like now? I think the node's overheating. But if I turn, I've never had this problem before. Vertically holding the handheld. If I go horizontal with the handheld, it seemed to give out that noise. I tried it on Parrot, so I'm horizontal. I'm now going back to vertical. But I just wonder if that whining noise came back when I went horizontal on the radio back to you.
2: No, it didn't, Kev. It's clear at the moment.
0: Roger. Okay. Yeah, it doesn't. It usually gives me a double beep when it comes back after someone's talking to me on that node. That's the oldest node I've got, which is the first one I built. But if the noise has gone, peculiar fault, I don't know. But I'll have a look at the node. I think it's a bit warm because of the heat. It's warming up a bit. All right, I won't. I'll let you carry on and get your evening meal sorted now. And I'll catch you later. Thanks for checking me out on the radio. G6ZDP.

0: I'm not looking at a dashboard. I don't know. Somebody's dicking around on the network. But, Simon, can you hear me?
1: Yeah, I can hear you now, Dave. Hopefully you can hear me. I'll just fire up the computer. Yes, yeah, so I wanted to try and catch up with you earlier. Opportunity missed now. I was up on Dunstable Downs earlier with a vertically polarised Yagi. I thought I might try and work you on FM, but I did put a post on the group, but you didn't obviously didn't see it, or maybe you were otherwise engaged. So I've been up there this morning, messing around with that and comparing it to my collinear ahead of the 145 Alive on Sunday. Over.
0: Yeah, okay, yeah, Simon. Oh, good to hear you again. I haven't spoken to you in a while, I don't think. I didn't hear you call me, but I heard you chatting to Kev. He brought me all up to date there, what was going on. But just to let you know, I popped on to the Tuesday night contest, the first Tuesday of every month on 2 metre SSB, and I really didn't get involved in it, but I thought, oh, I'll work a couple of stations. Furthest away I worked was Skegness and also Aylesbury and Buckinghamshire. Over.
1: M0S, yes, I take it this was SSB, was it? I was on the other day, I think it was Tuesday evening. There was a portable 2 metre contest. I just happened to come across it when I was just tuning across the band, and I worked into France, Wales and a few other places, but that was on SSB, which was quite good. So there must have been a bit of a lift on that particular evening. Over.
0: Yeah, that was it, Tuesday. Yeah, it's the first Tuesday of every month they do an SSB contest from 8.30 till 10, or 8 till 10.30, I think it is. And I just thought, I'll try my luck, had a little flick through. I really, didn't get too involved with it. And I heard these two stations, and I thought, oh, I'll find out where you are on the grid locator. One Skegness, one in Aylesbury. Oh, there was a chip in him in Wiltshire as well, which I heard, and heard him quite well, but didn't speak to. But I bet I could have got back to him, no problem. All right, there, Simon, let me jump out. But nice to hear you, and wow, you're brave going out. I hope you had the air conditioning on in the car.
1: M0S, yes, absolutely. So I've got an electric vehicle, so I can, I don't have an engine to run, so I can leave the car running with the aircon on. Otherwise, I definitely would not have been there. I mean, even then, I had, I've got like a two-way antenna switcher, and it was sat on the dashboard of the car, so I could flick between the two antennas, and it got red hot to the point where I had to move it. But yeah, it's stupidly hot, so I definitely. Definitely took full advantage of the aircon, Dave. So, yeah, are you, before you disappear, are you intending to take part on Sunday? Over.
0: No, not at this stage. I think, I can't remember if it's this Sunday or next Sunday. I've got a family barbecue to attend, and I can't remember if it is, say, this Sunday or the following Sunday. But I don't know yet, Simon. Maybe. Maybe I might pop up to Ashdown Forest. Which is a place where I can go, really nice and high above sea level. And, yeah, what I like to do, I take the Galaxy whenever I go portable. I've got a Ford Galaxy as well. I just flip up the back hatch and sit down with a little chair that I've got and put the radio in the back, and it's all nice and open, and it gets a bit of shade as well. So that's what I generally do if I'm going out during the summer. If it's during the winter time, heating's on, radio's on the dashboard, and off we jolly well go. But there we are, Simon. Over.
1: M0SCS. Yeah, I had a message from Peter asking me if I was going to be out, and I said yes, hopefully. And I think he was planning on going up Butser Hill, but he might rethink that depending on what the weather's going to be like. I think it's going to be very hot, so maybe he'll decide against that. I'm not too sure, but chances are that if he does go out, I'll be able to work him if I'm at Dunstable Downs. Good stuff. Well, if you're out and about Sunday, I might catch up with you then, Dave. Cheers for now. M0SCS.
0: Yeah, nice one, Simon. Good luck with that one. And maybe, you never know, I might pop in and have a little rattle around on 2 metres if I'm not doing anything. But, yeah, best of luck. Enjoy it. Have fun. It's a good thing to get under your belt, isn't it, working that VHF up on 2 metres. 7-3. Cheers.
1: Yeah, cheers, Dave.

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0: Mike Zero Lima Hotel Juliet to the previous station. I don't know if it's just me, but you were very, very quiet. I couldn't hear you. Your strictly signal was okay, but your voice was very, very quiet. Over.
1: 6MQZ. Yeah, agree. Very, very low audio.
0: Yeah, Mike Zero Lima Hotel Juliet returning. Yeah, that last over was much stronger.
1: Negative, that wasn't me. This was Mike 6, Mike Queen Zulu. Agreeing with your comment from the station with low audio, over.
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1: 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Yes, you're making it in. It's just, I'm busy, just monitoring at the moment.
0: Okay, no problem, much appreciated. 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
1: Mexico 7 Japan Florida Yankee, M7JFY, yeah, you are coming through loud and clear. I'm currently in Penniston.
0: M7JFY, thank you. Thanks for coming back to me. GW5TW, many thanks.
1: Yeah, no problem at all, mate. You're sounding really well as well, so not sure what radio you're using, but you're sounding very well. Q5 audio. M7JFY, back to monitoring.
0: Yeah, I'm using a little Yaesu 4X handheld through quite an old one of the original RP notes, which, touch wood, it's lasting out many years. So, hands up to Peter RPG. It is one, quite an old RPG node, and it's still working well. No problem at all. But thanks for coming back to me and let me know I'm getting in. GW573.
1: Yeah, 7-3, you take care. Mike 7, Juliet Fox, Yankee clear.
2: Mike 7, Juliet Fox, Yankee. Do you read Mike 8, Tango, Mike?
1: Yeah, Mike 7, Juliet Fox, Yankee returning. Yeah, go ahead.
2: Yeah, Mike 7, Juliet Fox, Yankee. This is Mike 8. Tango, Mike. Mike 8, Tango, Mike. Trying a new antenna out. I'm just using a beam. Beam antenna pointing in your direction, and I just wanted to see if it was working. Getting ready for the 145 Alive event this weekend. Mike 7, Juliet Fox, Yankee. Mike 8, Tango, Mike.
1: Yeah, Mike 8, Tango, Mike 7, Juliet, Fox, Yankee returning. Yeah, you're sounding good. There is a little bit of hiss with you, but that could just be conditions. But other than that, you're sounding good, my friend. Over to you.
2: No problem. Well, you're just over the S4 here on the meter, but a lovely Radio 5. I'm just going to switch to the old antenna. And I'll just see if you can still hear me at all. I'm on the diamond vertical now, my friend. Carissa?
1: Yeah, there's not really any difference in it at all. It's just a little bit of hiss there. So I don't know if it's, atmospheric conditions or anything, but just a little bit of hiss, but you're totally fine, totally reelable.
2: That's absolutely fine. Well, you're slightly better on this, antenna. I've got it at 10 metres height on a telescopic fiberglass mast on the side of the house there, on the side of the car there, my friend. So it's certainly working. Nice to speak to you today. Name here is Jim, Juliet India Mike Jim, and I'm halfway between the city of Hull and the town of Driffield. City of Hull and the town of Driffield in East Yorkshire. But I'm from Stocksbridge. So I know Penistone very well indeed. Mike 7, Juliet Fox Yankee. Mike 8, Tango Mike.

BQB. How you going, Pete? G0BQB responding. 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

0: I'm not quite sure your call sign. It might be G0 or M0UQY. Do you copy me? This is Golf Zero Oscar Mike Kilo, over.
1: G0 Oscar Mike Kilo, I think it was. Or maybe it was M0 Oscar Mike Kilo, I'm not sure. But go ahead anyway.
0: Thank you. It's Golf number 0, Oscar Mike Kilo. I still didn't get your call sign. I'm just looking at the monitor, the Allmon for HubNet, and I notice you're coming through on MB7IOU, which is in Steyning in West Sussex. And I'm wondering what your location was, how far you are from that particular gateway, and how do you find it? Is it good coverage, over?
1: From G0. UQY, the call sign's Golf Zero Uniform Queen Yankee, and I'm actually the keeper, so I'm about 200 yards away from it. So I think you need to ask somebody else, but I have used it up to about 7 or 8 miles away, although it's on a temporary antenna at the minute, but it does work. It just about gets into Worthing from where I am. I'm actually in Upper Beeding, which is right next door to Steyning. From G0UQY. And by the way, the name is Preston, okay?
2: G6NDP, have a comment?
0: For the comment, stand by just a second. Yeah, okay, yeah, Preston, thanks for coming back with that one. I wasn't quite sure. I've seen the gateway pop up on the network, and I can't remember if I've heard anybody through it, but yeah, okay, good. And the reason why I was checking was because G6ZDP, Kevin, isn't too far away from you as far as distance goes, and I'm wondering if he can get into it, but I'm sure he knows about that particular gateway. Thanks, Preston. And who was the other station that called through? Go ahead.
2: G6DP. It was me, Dave. Yeah, evening, Preston. Yeah, I'm going to try it either from home or when I go down to the Sea Lane Cafe. I've spoken to Preston. We've had quite a few QSOs, so Preston is aware of me. He's probably shaking his head now, but we've exchanged emails. And I'm going to try that repeater, gateway, Preston, isn't it? I'm going to try it either when I from home or when I go down to the Sea Lane Cafe, which I usually go down with Heather. I'll quickly pass it to Preston. A very good evening to you, Preston, from G6ZDP.
1: If you bear with me, Kevin, I'm just dealing with somebody at the minute, but I'll have a little chat with you in a minute. This guy's waiting to go, so I better let him go, and I'll speak to you soon. G0UQY.
2: Okay, pick it up, Dave. G6NDP.
0: Well, there you go. Late with the news again, wasn't I, Kev? Normally not first up front with it. If you check the Facebook group page for Simon and his post, you'll see an update on there with a couple of maps which I've put up for the location of Dunstable Downs, Kev. I'm not quite sure if you were getting confused with the grid squares, but it is quite a distance. So if you have a quick look up there, you'll find a couple of maps that I've put up for your attention, Kev, over.
2: G6DP returning. Yeah, as I was saying earlier, Dave, that if I'd we're going up to Devil's Dyke like I did the last time, then I could probably work Simon. But as for the grid square, I'm IO 91 SA, but as I said to Simon, I don't know how big IO 91 is. And I don't know where the SA bit sits with reference to Simon location, how many miles it is as the crow flies. But I'll give it a go from home. But we won't be going up to Devil's Dyke this time. It's going to be far too hot on Sunday. Back to you, Dave.
0: OK, okay, Kev. Yeah, it's going to be cooling down a little bit over the weekend, something like 28 degrees, which is still far too hot, I think, to go out playing around radio, especially if you're not feeling too well. As far as the Maidenhead locator is concerned, if you go on to it and you put in, for instance, if you want to put in your postcode, it will take your postcode or something around there, or you know, just put it, just do the input for longitude and latitude if you want to, and it'll bring you up, and it'll bring a little, it'll bring a square box up, and it'll show you what the coverage area is for that particular square. I don't know how far it is. It might be a mile square, 2 miles square, something like that. But if you go up to the Maidenhead locator and put in your details, it'll bring up your locator, IO91, whatever it is, and then you can double check how big that particular area is. But yeah, Dunstable Downs is quite a shove. I don't know how many miles. I would guess, probably 65, maybe 70 miles, something like that. But I did work, Simon, on one of the 145 Alives on FM from up in Ashdown Forest, the first one that I actually went on, and Peter was up, and he was on Butser Hill at the time as well. But I went to Ashdown Forest, climbed up on top of the hill there, and, drove. And managed to work Simon quite well. I think he was a 5 and 7 at the time, from memory. But I'm sure there's somewhere another high point which might be near or closer to you that you can access, Kev, for future. Back to you, G6NDP, G0OMK.
2: G6NDP. Yeah, there's a lot of high spots. There's Reigate Hill. There's Box Hill. So they're all 700, 800 feet above sea level. I'm probably teaching you to suck eggs because you know, I should imagine you know all those locations. So they would be the closest to me. But so, yeah, I'll have a look on the grid square. I've got my longitude and latitude all written down in my logbook. But I'm IO91 SA Sierra Alpha. That is my location, my QTH location. I'll give it a go and see what's around. I mean, I worked a few from home last time they had it, but I can't remember what locations they were in. And I did the year before that work Peter. I'm from the top of Devil's Dyke. Back to you.
0: Back to you in just a second, Kev.

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0: If this side Delta Alpha Victor Echo, and we're just testing out one of the network radio handhelds, and we've put the Vox DMR app on it, and we were just seeing if we were working there. There, Kev, over.
1: G6DP returning. Are we staying crystal clear? I know you're on the digital side. Because I can tell the sort of robotic, I can tell the robotic in your audio, but that doesn't worry me. I'm on analog, as you probably gathered. But it's nice to hear a G3 on here. I assume that's your original call sign. Anyway, I'll put it back to you. G6ZDP QSL.
0: DP3SKA returning. Yeah, no problem there, there, Kev. Yeah, it's great to work you. Yeah, I'm just setting this up for a friend of mine. I got one of these, and I brought it down and shown him it, and he's going to have a lot of fun with it there. So, yeah, it is. It's pretty good. I have got an All-Star. I've got a gateway at home, which I'm trying to set up. So that will be on air very, very soon, and hopefully for the local area, if I can get it all up and programmed and working, but I'm just having a few difficulties with it and the internet at the moment with Sky with me busy through Sky, and they're blocking some ports which we have opened and forward routed, but it's still not playing, so we're going to go back to basics there. But thanks for that, Kevin. I'm going to have to go because I don't want to be going to my friend's house, so I'm just setting this up for you. Pleasure to work here, and look forward to the next time. 73s for now.
1: 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It's nice to hear a G3 station. I know quite a few G3s. I'm located in Billinghurst in West Sussex, and I'm near Horsham, if you know of it. But anyway, that's where I'm located. All right, 73s, nice to work here, and we'll catch you further down the log. G6ZDP.
2: I'm back, Kev, and I've heard G3SKA David entertaining the troops on 40 metres quite a lot. Hello, David, if you've still got your radio on. I think we spoke, it was probably briefly, but while you were batting everybody about in a contest or a net or something like that. But from memory, you're a big signal on 40 metres to me down here in Kent. Sorry, Kev, I just had to go and put something in the oven. Right, I'm going to clear. Maybe catch up with you later on, Kev, over.
1: G6ZDP. I'm looking at my scales. Every time I key up, they power up. Yeah, okay, matey, yeah. But I just thought it was nice to catch up with Simon and see what's happening the weekend. It'd be nice to hear Peter as well and see if I can work him. All right, there was something else I was going to mention to you, but that's for another time. Just mention to me TYT-MD380. I'll explain something to you. 73, because I think you've got one. 73, catch you later. G6ZDP.
2: Yeah, I've got one, Kev. Where it is, I don't know. Probably buried away in a drawer somewhere. It was my first digital radio, and I remember buying it and testing it out and thinking, this is a waste of time. And I just put it back in the drawer and didn't bring it out until I started using the analog side of it. But the digital side, you know, I've never been a big lover of the digital side. I think you know that. Cheers, Kev. Catch you later. 73G0OMK, clear.
1: Yeah, 73, Dave. Catch you later. G6ZDP. Thanks for the use of...

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GB3 Papa Mike. 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

M0XHN, Mike, 0XRAY, Hotel. Is it Kilo Foxtrot 0 Tango Quebec, Mike?

M0XHN. 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

0: Mike 7, Oscar India Papa. Mike 7, Oscar India Papa, after a radio check and a readability.
1: M7OIP, are you still playing around with your settings? I think this is probably the fifth or sixth or maybe more radio report you've called through Hubnet today for. Is everything going well for you?
0: Yeah, thanks for getting back to me. I'm just trying some different equipment that I've managed to get hold of. I'm just using a handheld Radtail 900 now with a portable antenna. So I'm just making everything working fine, and I think that's all really.
1: Yeah, okay, QSL. Well, you're sounding okay through Hubnet on the digital side. You're being transcoded, as you probably well know, but you sound okay. From G0OMK, Dave, down in Kent, over.
0: Yeah, Dave, thank you for that. 73 from me. 73 from me.

Yeah, the operator is operating GB3RP. The network is EchoLink, as far as I'm concerned, with you coming through, and you've got a constant key up. So I'm not quite sure what you're actually doing there. Do you need some help, over?

0: Got you then as a 5-9, 5-9.
1: Yeah, good stuff. Thanks for that. I'll hopefully catch up with you a bit later on, once I've eaten. So, thank you. 7-3 from M1 TET.

0: Mike 8, Papa Johnny Lima, checking access.
1: Could you just repeat that call sign, mate? I've just got the M8, that was it.
0: It's Mike 8, Papa Johnny Lima, over.
1: Yeah, I got you down to an M8, Papa Charlie Lima. Is that correct?
0: 100%, yeah. Mike 8, Papa Charlie Lima. Good evening to you.
1: Papa Charlie Lima. Is that correct?
0: 100%, yeah. Mike 8, Papa Charlie Lima. Good evening to you.

0: where they, I don't know if you still got it, have you got the Crooked pub still there, over?
1: Yeah, unfortunately the Crooked House got burnt down early last year. There's a lot of back and forth about what's going on about it, but at the minute it's there's nothing there no more, it's been burnt down to the ground.
0: Well, I'm sorry to hear that. I used to go in there quite often when I used to visit Dudley. Ah, there you go. Anyway, many thanks indeed for responding to my call. Much appreciated, over.
1: Yeah, no problem. It's Shane, this end, anyway. Yeah, I think it was someone took it over. Within a week, it was burned down, so more than likely an insurance job. But yeah, nothing's been mentioned about it being rebuilt, which is quite sad, but it's been run down quite a lot, so yeah, not many people go into it anymore, so I don't think business is very good. And yeah, no worries, mate, I don't mind replying to a call anyway. It's nice to hear from somebody else.
0: Thank you for that, yeah. It was strange going in there, watching ball bearings run uphill. Used to make you feel quite seasick in a way, over.
1: Yeah, they used to do that old trick quite a lot, but I admit myself, I hadn't been in there quite a bit, to be honest. I think the last time I went in there was maybe 3 years ago, and that was just for a darts match. But yeah, unfortunately, there wasn't much custom, and it had been shut down quite a few times, and then someone else had taken it over, but with no luck. But this is Mike 7, Oscar India Papa.
0: Yeah, many thanks again for responding to the call, much appreciated, and enjoy the rest of the evening, and have a nice weekend from Mike 8, Papa Charlie Lima, over.
1: No, it was mate, 7-3 from 7-3 from me. This is Mike 7, Oscar India Papa. Have a great weekend.
0: Cheers for that, and I'll try and keep cool, and I hope you can keep cool as well. It's quite cold, quite warm on the East Yorkshire coast this evening, over.
1: Yeah, I think we're all suffering this heat. 34 degree today. 48 degree where I was working, so I was quite happy to get out and get to the pub and get a nice cold beer. Anyway, 7-3 from me, 7-3 from me. This is Mike 7, Oscar India Papa.

0: Much, mate. Name here is John. GTH is Prestatyn in North Wales.
1: Hey, Dean John, this is Mark 7, Oscar, India, Papa. Just using a Raton 900 and a small ball at the minute. You're coming through in the 5959. Where did you say? You said you were in a static somewhere. My location is Dudley. We're probably about 10 miles. Probably about 10 miles, just under 10 miles from Wolverhampton City Centre.
0: Speaking at this end, mate, your audio is also good. 5 and 9, and I'm in Prestatyn. It's a seaside town on the North Wales coast. About 45 minutes from Chester.
1: Oh yeah, that's great, mate, that's great, mate. I'm guessing it's quite warm where you are then.
0: Mike 7, Lima, Foxtrot, Whiskey returning. Yes, it is. It's cooling down a bit now, but yeah, it's been really hot the last couple of days. But, you know, we'd complain if it was cold, we'd complain if it was raining, and now we're complaining that it's hot, mate.

0: Yeah, it's nice. It's nice to have a bit of good weather. Got some work in the garden, and yeah, that's it, mate. I won't hold it with you, buddy. HubNet tends to be quite busy in the evenings, and I don't want to monopolise it. So, really nice to meet you, and hopefully we'll speak again soon, my friend. And I'll pass it back to you for a quick final, and let other users use the system.
1: Yeah, no worries, mate. All the best.

0: Whiskey, this is Mike 7, Oscar India Papa. I've got you coming through loud and clear. Yeah, he's a 5959.
1: Mate, thank you very much. I was just trying some of the other tour groups, see if anything was happening. My local repeater supports the DDSPH network, and tried worldwide, tried North America, but there's not much going on, unfortunately. The local analog repeaters are fairly dead. I can hear one over in Blackpool, which is GB3FO, and I think they've got some kind of link with a net in the States. Sounds really interesting, but on my little handy, I can hear it, but I can't open it, unfortunately.
0: Oh, that's unfortunate, but yeah, keep trying, mate. You never know, you might get through. Yeah, just keep knocking on the door, mate, and somebody will open it. I'll be making some contact anyway, but I've got you coming through loud and clear. My location is Dudley, Black Country, probably about 8 miles from the Wolverhampton City Centre. What's your location there, mate?
1: Mike, 7 Lima, Foxtrot, Whiskey returning. Yes, mate, we just worked each other. It's Prestatyn on the North Wales coast. Prestatyn on the North Wales coast. Name is John.
0: Yeah, good to hear from you, John. I'm going to get off now anyway. I've got some stuff to get on with. But it's 7-3 from me, 7-3. Mike.

0: 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There.
1: Seventy-three is my friend. Have a really good evening.

EI, three Gulf United Bravo, three GUP stroke Echo Alpha 6, call for any possible contacts.

Mark 7 off screen deeper. But just checking out this magnetic antenna on top of the car, just to make sure I'm coming through. Come on, just give me a readability. Let me know if you can hear me. That'd be great. Thank you. Mark 7 off screen deeper.

0: Mike 7 Oscar India Papa, yeah, I copy. G4ZWH. I wonder what you said you were using there. I only caught the tail end of what you said.
1: Yeah, thank you for getting back to me. Yeah, I'm just using a magnetic UHF, VHF antenna on top of the car. Just checking out, seeing how good it was really and what distance I'm getting on it, so whether I'm accessing the repeaters okay, but it sounds like I'm doing okay, so thank you for getting back to me. This is Mike 7, Oscar, India Papa.
0: Yeah, I don't know how far away the repeater is, but by my ear, you're fully quiet then, so yeah, it's definitely working. Anyway, 7-3, G4ZWH.
1: D4SWH, 7 Oscar, India Papa, 7-3, 7-3, have a great evening.

0: Whiskey Lima Yankee uniform, checking access into Hubnet. Come back.
1: Hello there, mate. This is Mike 7 off Pit and Deep Papa. Got you to 5959. Really clear.

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0: Thanks for the 509 with the Wrexham and Marches Amateur Radio Society. Thank you very much. 7-3.
1: What's your location anyway there, Mike?
0: Personal name is Stephen.
1: Hello there, Stephen. My name's Shay, S-H-A, S-H-A. What's your location there, Mike?
0: I do apologise. The location is North East Wales. We're the Wrexham and Marches Amateur Radio Society, situated in Black Park, QSL.
1: Yeah, well, you're coming through to 5-9. This is Mike 7, Oscar India Papa. Mike 7, Oscar India Papa.
0: Mike 7, Oscar India Papa. My personal call is 250 Juliet Yankee November. But as I say, just setting up a 91 Alpha for one of the club members. Thank you very much. I wish you 7-3 and we'll catch you hopefully further down the line.
1: Seven three for Mike 7, Oscar India Papa.

Mike 9, Mike Romeo Golf. I was wondering if someone could give me a quick audio check. I've adjusted my gain down, my mic gain, and I'm just wondering how I'm coming through now. Over.

United Bravo, 3 HUP, stroke Echo Alpha

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November Uniform Victor.